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2: Steve Gorman rocks, yeah. Bigfoot. I saw him. He's here in the woods of Michigan. Oh, by the way, it's Gonzo from Saginaw, Michigan.
1: Thanks for the info, Gonzo. This is Steve Gorman Rocks.
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2: Steve Gorman rocks, yeah. Bigfoot. I saw him. He's here in the woods of Michigan. Oh, by the way, it's Gonzo from Saginaw, Michigan.
1: Thanks for the info, Gonzo. This is Steve Gorman Rocks.

Guns N' Roses, Mr. Brownstone on Steve Gorman Rocks. It's amazing that that song gets overlooked because some of the other songs from Appetite for Destruction were so big. But Guns N' Roses, Mr. Brownstone, that was one of the ones that the real fans got into early on. Before they became the biggest band in the world, they were just the coolest new rock band in the world. And I knew some Guns fans, early day fans, and they'd be like, yeah, it's all about Mr. Brownstone, man. Rock fans are so funny. And I was guilty of this myself. You find a band no one else knows, and you dig into the deepest cuts so you can drop it as a reference point. And if somebody knows that song, then you know they're as cool as you think you are. I mean, you got to figure out who you are one way or another. Sometimes it's because you're a great athlete. Sometimes it's because you like the cool bands. I played sports in high school, but I was not great. But I loved all the obscure bands. If I'd still been in high school in 1987, I would have

Wait a second, man. What do you think the teacher's gonna look like this year?

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1: 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Just play the game one way. You hit a ball in the gap, run. Boom, coming in hot.
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4: Yeah, whatever. Steve's a rock star. He's played with Aerosmith, AC/DC, Metallica, blah, blah, blah, boring. But have you heard his impression of Steven Tyler?
5: 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Come on!
4: Now that's the goods right there. This is Steve Gorman Rocks.

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1: Wait, That's True
0: Fact, brought to you by Steve Gorman Rocks. Gene Simmons' tongue is insured for $1 million. Yes, that's true. And this is Steve Gorman Rocks.

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1: Hey, you. Have you ever met a rock star? Well, then don't be selfish. Fill us in on all the juicy details. Call 844-446-7626. Now let's get back to the show. This is Steve Gorman Rocks.

0: Pink Floyd, Welcome to the Machine. Not a happy song at all. A song, you could say, written about record label executives, artist managers, producers, people that try to control every artist, the money grubbers, if you will. Sid Barrett, the founder of Pink Floyd, his mental collapse, certainly not solely caused by the Machine, but aided along the way from the Machine. If Sid Barrett had been given any amount of mental and emotional support from any of the people in his life outside his own bandmates, maybe things could have worked out a little differently. The Wish You Were Here album completely revolves around the concepts of Sid Barrett and all the things that led to his collapse. Let's look after each other. Pink Floyd learned that lesson the hard way.
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1: Want to talk rock music with a rock star? Get out a pen and paper. We're giving out Steve's number so you can do just that. 844-446-7626. 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

0: Hey, you. Yeah, you with the radio on. Your neighbors called. Crank up the music. They can't hear Steve Gorman Rocks.
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0: Tune in weekdays around 4 p.m. for the 4 o'clock Deep Cut. 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
1: This is Jerry George, and here's some of what's going on this weekend. There will be a car, motorcycle, truck show on Saturday at Elizabethan Elks Lodge, number 1847 on Sycamore Street. Registration begins at 7 a.m., gates open at 9, and awards will be given out at 1 p.m. Entry fee is $20. Saturday is a special day at Bright Zoo, 3425 Highway 11E in Limestone. It's a fundraiser from 10 a.m. until 5 p.m., and 100% of admission proceeds will be donated to St. Jude. Horsepower for Hounds is on Sunday at Tennessee Hills in Bristol. They'll have a bike show, an audio show, classic cars, trucks, jeeps, a vehicle bike wash, and DJ Josh Blevins. It's a fundraiser for Misfit Hounds Rescue. Black Horse Cycles in Big Stone Gap, along with Brothers Sisters Family, will host a chili cook-off bike show fundraiser on Sunday beginning at 1 p.m. They'll have live music, a silent auction, prizes, and more. More information on the Freedom Hall and Johnson City events page at WQUT.com.
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0: one for me. 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Rocking it two
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2: Hey, this is Jerry George, and here's some of what's going on this weekend. The Rolling Thunder Tennessee Chapter 4, Ride for the Wreaths, is on Saturday. 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The cost is $20 per rider and $10 per passenger, which will benefit Wreaths Across America at the Mountain Home National Cemetery in Johnson City. 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
1: Hi, this is Jerry George, and here's some of what's going on. 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

0: Sunday nights at 10, the House of Hair hits the air with Dee Snider. 2 hours of 80s hair and metal to wrap up your weekend. 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
1: This is Jerry George, and here's some of what's going on this weekend. There will be a car, motorcycle, truck show on Saturday at Elizabethan Elks Lodge, number 1847 on Sycamore Street. Registration begins at 7 a.m., gates open at 9, and awards will be given out at 1 p.m. Entry fee is $20. 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Horsepower for Hounds is on Sunday at Tennessee Hills in Bristol. They'll have a bike show, an audio show, classic cars, trucks, jeeps, a vehicle bike wash, and DJ Josh Blevins. It's a fundraiser for Misfit Hounds Rescue. Black Horse Cycles in Big Stone Gap, along with Brothers Sisters Family, will host a chili cook-off bike show fundraiser on Sunday beginning at 1 p.m. They'll have live music, a silent auction, prizes, and more. More information on the Freedom Hall and Johnson City events page at WQUT.com.
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1: Hey, this is Jerry George, and here's some of what's going on this weekend. The Rolling Thunder Tennessee Chapter 4, Ride for the Wreaths, is on Saturday. 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
8: A Better Life with Dr. Sanjay Gupta.
9: When our kids were little, my wife and I childproofed the house. Gates on sets of stairs, locked up cabinets, we covered the electrical outlets. One thing a lot of people overlook, though, everyday cleaning products. A new study at a nationwide children's hospital found that over the last decade and a half, almost a quarter million American children age 5 and under wound up in the emergency room because of them. The biggest culprits, bleach, along with laundry and dish detergents, especially those little detergent packets, which to a toddler can look an awful lot like candy. Here's the good news. It's totally preventable. Treat cleaning products like you treat medications. Store them up high, out of sight, and ideally locked away. And then put them back after every use. Always keep them in their original containers. Never, for example, an old food jar. I'm Dr. Sanjay Gupta, helping you live a better life.
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1: Hi, this is Jerry George, and here's some of what's going on. 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They'll have bikes, food, karaoke, raffles, and a memorial wall. 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
1: This is Jerry George, and here's some of what's going on this weekend. 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Registration begins at 7 a.m., gates open at 9, and awards will be given out at 1 p.m. Entry fee is $20. 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They'll have a bike show, an audio show, classic cars, trucks, jeeps, a vehicle bike wash, and DJ Josh Blevins. 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Black Horse Cycles in Big Stone Gap, along with Brothers Sisters Family, will host a chili cook-off bike show fundraiser on Sunday beginning at 1 p.m. They'll have live music, a silent auction, prizes, and more. 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
1: Hey, this is Jerry George, and here's some of what's going on this weekend. The Rolling Thunder Tennessee Chapter 4, Ride for the Wreaths, is on Saturday. Registration starts at 11 a.m., kickstands up at 12:30 for a scenic escorted ride, which will begin and end at WJ's Bike Shop, 3318 Wakefield Drive in Johnson City. The cost is $20 per rider and $10 per passenger, which will benefit Wreaths Across America at the Mountain Home National Cemetery in Johnson City. The Baileyton celebration is Saturday and Sunday, with vendors, food trucks, a car show, games, and so much more. 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

0: is Jerry George, and here's some of what's going on this weekend. There will be a car, motorcycle, truck show on Saturday at Elizabethan Elks Lodge, number 1847 on Sycamore Street. Registration begins at 7 a.m., gates open at 9, and awards will be given out at 1 p.m. Entry fee is $20. Saturday is a special day at Bright Zoo, 3425 Highway 11E in Limestone. It's a fundraiser from 10 a.m. until 5 p.m., and 100% of admission proceeds will be donated to St. Jude. Horsepower for Hounds is on Sunday at Tennessee Hills in Bristol. They'll have a bike show, an audio show, classic cars, trucks, jeeps, a vehicle bike wash, and DJ Josh Blevins. It's a fundraiser for Misfit Hounds Rescue. Black Horse Cycles in Big Stone Gap, along with Brothers Sisters Family, will host a chili cook-off bike show fundraiser on Sunday beginning at 1 p.m. They'll have live music, a silent auction, prizes, and more. More information on the Freedom Hall and Johnson City events page at WQUT.com.
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1: Hey, this is Jerry George, and here's some of what's going on this weekend. The Rolling Thunder Tennessee Chapter 4, Ride for the Wreaths, is on Saturday. Registration starts at 11 a.m., kickstands up at 12:30 for a scenic escorted ride, which will begin and end at WJ's Bike Shop, 3318 Wakefield Drive in Johnson City. The cost is $20 per rider and $10 per passenger, which will benefit Wreaths Across America at the Mountain Home National Cemetery in Johnson City. The Baileyton celebration is Saturday and Sunday, with vendors, food trucks, a car show, games, and so much more. 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
13: A better life with Dr. Sanjay Gupta.
14: Could the way you think about getting older actually change how you age? Sounds far-fetched, but stay with me here. Yale researcher named Becca Levy found that people who hold positive views about aging live on average 7.5 years longer than those who don't. 7.5 years. That's a bigger impact than quitting smoking. Now, believing it alone isn't magic. As author Nir Eyal puts it in his new book, Beyond Belief, your beliefs become your biology by way of behavior. In other words, if you believe you can grow and get stronger at any age, you are then more likely to eat right, to exercise, and keep learning, and your body reaps those rewards. So the next time you catch yourself saying, I'm too old for this, knock it off. The story you tell yourself and the actions that follow, those things matter far more than you think. I'm Dr. Sanjay Gupta, helping you live a better life.
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1: This is Jerry George, and here's some of what's going on this weekend. There will be a car, motorcycle, truck show on Saturday at Elizabethan Elks Lodge, number 1847 on Sycamore Street. Registration begins at 7 a.m., gates open at 9, and awards will be given out at 1 p.m. Entry fee is $20. Saturday is a special day at Bright Zoo, 3425 Highway 11E in Limestone. It's a fundraiser from 10 a.m. until 5 p.m., and 100% of admission proceeds will be donated to St. Jude. Horsepower for Hounds is on Sunday at Tennessee Hills in Bristol. They'll have a bike show, an audio show, classic cars, trucks, jeeps, a vehicle bike wash, and DJ Josh Blevins. It's a fundraiser for Misfit Hounds Rescue. Black Horse Cycles in Big Stone Gap, along with Brothers Sisters Family, will host a chili cook-off bike show fundraiser on Sunday beginning at 1 p.m. They'll have live music, a silent auction, prizes, and more. More information on the Freedom Hall and Johnson City events page at WQUT.com.
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0: Hey, this is Jerry George, and here's some of what's going on this weekend. The Rolling Thunder Tennessee Chapter 4, Ride for the Wreaths, is on Saturday. Registration starts at 11 a.m., kickstands up at 12:30 for a scenic escorted ride, which will begin and end at WJ's Bike Shop, 3318 Wakefield Drive in Johnson City. The cost is $20 per rider and $10 per passenger, which will benefit Wreaths Across America at the Mountain Home National Cemetery in Johnson City. The Baileyton celebration is Saturday and Sunday with vendors, food trucks, a car show, games, and so much more. 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Everyone is welcome. 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
2: Hi, this is Jerry George, and here's some of what's going on. Guardian Riders will host Bike Night and Suicide Awareness Day on Thursday from 7 till 10 p.m. at Jailhouse Barbecue in Blountville. They'll have bikes, food, karaoke, raffles, and a memorial wall. 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
11: A Better Life with Dr. Sanjay Gupta.
12: You must know by now that healthy food and regular exercise can help keep your body young. But here's something that surprised me. New study out of the University College London found that engaging with arts and culture could slow biological aging by roughly the same amount. Researchers looked at more than 3,500 people and compared their chronological age, that's how many candles someone has on their cake, with their biological age, a measure of the body's condition down to the cellular level. People who regularly took part in the arts, visiting a museum, going to a concert or the theater, they tended to age more slowly. What's more, how often you do it, how many different kinds you try, that seems to matter. So go see that exhibit. Catch some live music. Get tickets to the show you're thinking about. It could benefit you in ways that you haven't even considered. I'm Dr. Sanjay Gupta, helping you live a better life.
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1: Off the air, and I don't think Woody was here for this, one of Chelsea's boys is turning 10.
2: River.
1: And there's a special birthday celebration. Do you want to tell everybody what he requested, or should I mention that his request was to stay at a mid-level hotel in the suburbs?
2: Well, that wasn't...
1: I said it first.
2: You spoiled it. That wasn't the exact request, but that's what we're doing, because
1: Can I step in one question before you do that?
2: Sure.
1: Chelsea said that for Riv's birthday, they're staying at a Staybridge Suites for one night.
2: Yes, on a Monday.
1: 10th birthday? Like all 10-year-old boys, said to his parents, can we stay at the Staybridge Suites for the night for my 10th birthday? And can't hide radio money. The answer was yes.
2: This is how it happened. He wanted to stay at a place with a hot tub. And I know you feel some kind of way about hotel hot tubs.
3: Hot tub in the room or just the communal hot tub?
2: A hot tub somewhere.
1: Heart-shaped, right?
2: Nope, doesn't have to be. Okay.
3: Vibrating bed.
2: Hot water. Okay. So our local hotel water park happens to be closed for maintenance for this week over his birthday. And I was like, okay, next option.
1: When you say our local hotel water park, can you be more specific?
2: Have you heard of the Great Wolf Lodge?
1: Who hasn't?
2: Yes. We've been there before.
1: Okay. Then his next thing was like Staybridge Suites?
2: He was like, okay, well, just let's find a hotel with a hot tub, because he also loves a continental breakfast.
1: Who doesn't?
2: Come on.
1: I mean, you already live down the street from a bakery. My God, what else could he want?
3: Hello, Baymont by Wyndham. Do you guys have a hot tub and a breakfast?
2: So here's the thing about hotels is that the hotel hot tub is really on its way out. I had to physically call. I called the front desk of hotels. I was like, hey, do you have a hot tub?
3: Hampton Inn, are you guys got a hot tub working?
2: So this is how we ended up at the Staybridge Suites in the suburbs. And like, they have an evening reception as well.
1: Depending on how much time in the hot tub you spend, it's going to just be a cocktail of antibiotics to try and keep you safe.
3: Somebody's getting pregnant.
1: And that's not a knock on Staybridge.
2: I
1: apply that across the board to your hotel hot tubs.
2: All of them.
1: Yes.
2: I feel like you're too judgy about hotel hot tubs.
1: Well, that may be true. But I stand by it.
2: He's not wrong. Look, when it's your 10th birthday and you want a continental breakfast in a hot tub, you know, you're going to do what you got to do as parents, right?
1: Mm. Home 2 Suites by Hilton was busy.
2: And the kids have the next day off of school. So that's how I ended up, you know, staying in a Staybridge on a Monday.
3: Hey, Ramada, you guys got a working hot tub and a shuttle and an evening reception?
2: Look.
1: Red Roof Inn, I think Martin Mull will be there signing autographs.
3: Martin Mull!
1: He used to do the Red Roof Inn commercials.
2: Did he really?
1: Yes. And I love Martin Mull, by the way.
2: Oh, that's not a knock.
1: Kids, look up Martin Mull. Do yourself a favor.
2: Oh, my gosh.
1: And the thing about the hotel hot tub is my same problem with a regular hotel tub, although worse when it's jetted. I just feel like there's too much to clean. And so we already have questions. And if you're somebody who cleans hotel rooms, my apologies. But I feel like it's always not necessarily over the top clean.
2: So then
1: there's the jets that have all the nooks and crannies. Those are sort of the English muffin of a hotel bathroom. You just can't get in there with your cleanser.
3: Mm-hmm.
1: And so who knows what's been happening in your hotel hot tub, and now that's on me.
2: Okay.
1: That's my challenge. And again, not mad at the Staybridge or the Home 2 or any of the mid-level chains.
3: The 4 points by Sheraton.
1: I wouldn't trust it if it was a 5-star hotel.
2: Okay,
1: I just don't like the idea of it. 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
1: I'm trying to feel out, look, seeing if you look any different this morning, Chelsea, after what I assume was a night at Red Lobster.
2: I mean,
1: wow. Did it go out with that? Did it go off without a hitch?
2: Yeah, it was actually great.
1: Okay. So if you weren't with us yesterday, their youngest's birthday and his request this year was to eat at Red Lobster.
2: Yeah,
1: and I thought about it because then yesterday I went back through and found from a year ago. Remember what his previous birthday wish was? Woody, you remember that?
3: It was something to do with a jacuzzi, right?
2: Yep. So
1: he wanted to stay at a mid-level hotel with a hot tub.
3: That's right.
1: And so Chelsea did a lot of legwork.
2: Yes.
1: And we actually used this as a replay for some of the other affiliates this morning, so you may be refreshed on this. And then you got to this particular hotel, and the hot tub was out of order or something.
2: Like as of that day. It had just happened. And we were reminiscing about that last night. Because since we've gotten a hot tub that we use every single day, so don't give up hope.
1: Can't hydrate.
3: It's been like triple digits all summer.
2: Well, you gotta wait till it gets a little bit cooler at night.
1: So they didn't run out of seafood, or there were no hitches at all.
2: No, it worked out pretty well, but just it's a messy affair. Crab legs are, and so I just like I have a tiny kid, you know, and you can't eat yourself. You're just helping another one. But it's okay. It was a birthday time.
1: I see. So. You're cracking his leg, so to speak.
2: And
1: you have no time to eat your own legs. Mm-hmm.
2: But it's okay. I've been there before, so all's well, he's happy.
3: I mean, Red Lobster's going out of business, right?
2: No, Flava Flav saved them, remember?
3: Oh, he ordered everything on the menu.
2: Right.
1: I'd forgotten that was even a thing. That's right. Because they're all you can eat shrimp or something.
2: And
1: was going to doom them.
2: Right, but now Endless Shrimp is back. It bankrupted them prior, but they've worked it out somehow.
1: What do you think next year's birthday wish is going to be? Because this is always, I mean, not that this was necessarily overly memorable, but I'm just curious what you think the next one will entail when it comes to his birthday wishes.
2: No, a cruise, something over the top.
1: Mm-hmm.
2: King crab legs.
3: Hooters.
1: Actually go to the Bering Sea to enjoy your crab legs on a tugboat.
2: Something like that.
1: I don't think it's on a tugboat, but you know what I'm saying.
2: I know you mean. It'd be fun on a tugboat.
1: It would be, wouldn't it? Yeah. Well, everything's more fun on a tugboat.
2: True.
1: I've seen that on a t-shirt, I think. remember the other day, and we were talking about how your mom is disappointed in you, Chelsea,
2: yes.
1: And how occasionally we need someone to prove to her that you're actually making a difference in the world. And we had a woman call in and say that she got herself checked for, you know, breast cancer because of your story on the radio. And it saved her. You know, she had caught something early. And so huge difference. And those continue to come in, which I think is amazing. And I know you need it, especially on Wednesday.
4: Hey, Mike from JoCo. So I'm catching up on the podcast and it got me to thinking, how has Chelsea changed my life? And honestly, every time I get in my car, I'm honking at this person, honking at that person. I'm honk crazy now. Team honk. Pound effing sand, Ruth.
2: Not so heavy-handed with my mom. But yes, and don't go honk crazy. Just be honk ready.
1: Oh, so do as you say, not as you do, is what you're
2: not
1: saying,
2: not honk
1: Chelsea.
2: Crazy. That's just some folklore that you've created.
3: Wilcox, this is how you stay in charge of a cult, okay? That's what she is.
2: Wow. This is taking
3: the
2: a turn.
3: Honk cult.
1: Speaking of cults, by the way, today another episode of The Reacher is out. Or is it just Reacher? I don't know. Is he The Reacher or is he just Reacher?
3: Just Reacher.
1: Okay. So I know there's a cult of dudes who are all fired up about that.
3: It's funny that you say that because it's a part of the show and everybody's like, Mr. Reacher? It's just Reacher.
1: Gotcha.
2: That's annoying.
3: It happens hundreds of times.
2: Oh, I don't like it.
3: Per season. I'm surprised you're even here, Wilcox. Today's a huge day.
1: Mm-hmm.
3: Today's the big Apple event. And this is the thing that happens. Is it twice a year? Wilcox gets sucked into the infomercial that is all the top executives at Apple going, here's the latest thing you're going to spend $8,000 on.
1: I mean, I am a little bit more interested only because there's a new guy today, right? The
2: is
1: new CEO
2: it?
1: Takes over for Tim Cook.
2: So. And with $48 million or whatever that was, he better bring it today.
1: His compensation is fairly high. Yes, that is correct. Yeah, I mean, I'm going to stay here for the show, but I do have some interest in that. So thank you for pointing that out, Woody. 704-FEZ-3200, talk back button available. We're here for you.
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5: This is Jerry George, and here's some of what's going on this weekend. There will be a car, motorcycle, truck show on Saturday at Elizabethan Elks Lodge, number 1847 on Sycamore Street. Registration begins at 7 a.m., gates open at 9, and awards will be given out at 1 p.m. Entry fee is $20. Saturday is a special day at Bright Zoo, 3425 Highway 11E in Limestone. 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Black Horse Cycles in Big Stone Gap, along with Brothers Sisters Family, will host a chili cook-off bike show fundraiser on Sunday beginning at 1 p.m. They'll have live music, a silent auction, prizes, and more. More information on the Freedom Hall and Johnson City events page at WQUT.com.
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8: After a nice mild morning on this Wednesday, still plenty of summertime heat as we climb into the upper 80s today with some sunshine, 60 tonight. And once again for Thursday, upper 80s, couple of isolated showers. Rain, though, becomes more scattered with those scattered showers and storms Friday, Saturday, and Sunday. From Storm Team Low Weather, I'm meteorologist Jeremy Eisenzoff.
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1: Woody had mentioned it earlier, the Apple event where they announce new products and stuff, which used to just be an amazingly important thing in civilization, and now not so much. It's sort of funny, but it is interesting. Two things. First of all, the headline was new foldable iPhone, not as expensive as some had predicted, according to experts.
2: So was that affordable then?
1: No. That's not. They're not saying it's not expensive.
3: They didn't use the A word, Chelsea.
1: And I know what you're thinking. Like, what was the original was going to be like $1 million? Not quite, but
3: like $3,000.
1: Well, they believe that the new one will be closer to $2,000.
2: What? Just because it folds?
1: So, what do you mean just because it folds? Well, they thought it was going to be $2,500 or $3,000. So,
2: but tell me, like, what? It's new, great, but what makes it worth that much money?
1: Nothing, probably. But I mean, I can't tell you because I haven't seen it, and all of this is sort of speculation. But usually, by the time the day rolls around and there are leaks, they're usually fairly accurate. It's funny, though, because I just typed into Google, how long has SA? And it filled in Samsung had a foldable phone. Because clearly other people are Googling that same thing. When did they first come out with a foldable type phone? Because new, FYI.
2: Aside from the original foldable phones that we had
1: not
2: 20 plus years
1: phone.
2: Ago.
1: You're okay. Thinking of a flip phone.
2: Yes, I am.
1: Do you know what the foldable one? You know what we're talking about, right?
2: Well,
1: it's not new.
2: But it just like opens up and you have like a keyboard or tablet.
1: It's all screen.
3: Yeah.
1: Okay. It's all screen.
3: It's a foldable screen.
1: Here's where we describe technology that's 7 years old.
2: Ooh, well, it gets confusing.
1: Seven is when Samsung came out with their first foldable phone.
2: It's all screen. You can just fold it in half. It's not the flip phone that I want to go back to.
1: It has nothing to do with a flip phone. Although it's funny, I've been watching some other series lately. Have you watched this series with Jane Lynch called Party Down?
2: No, but I do
1: like
2: Jane Lynch.
1: It's not new. I mean, it's from 2009,
2: How'd you get on that?
1: I don't know. Somebody in the family was like, oh, you should check this out. We've probably seen 3 or 4 episodes, and it's just flip phone heaven. I think about you every time.
2: I thought about you in a flip phone the other day because we had Knocked Up on the TV show or the movie, and that's almost 20 years old. And in one scene, Leslie Mann has a flip phone. They're like, oh, our phone's so cool. That's where we are.
1: Right. The Party Down series, and I won't say it's amazing. It's decent so far, but Paul Rudd is one of the creators, producers, something.
2: We're just watching
1: involved.
2: Old Paul Rudd at the same time.
1: He's not in it, but he has a lot to do with it. Adam Scott is in it, and Jane Lynch, obviously. Jennifer Coolidge has some role in it.
2: So that was really our flip phone era, and now we're in the foldable phone era.
1: So they do think, by the way, with the foldable phone, that the 2 terabyte version will be $3,000.
3: You shoot movies on the thing?
1: $3,000. Think about that for a second. I mean, obviously, this is all speculation, and to a certain extent, who cares? But at the same time, $3,000 for a phone.
3: But think about it. It's not just a phone anymore, right?
1: No, it's
3: you
1: not.
3: You can stream the Woody and Wilcox show.
1: Right.
3: But
1: right.
3: People use it not only as a gaming system, but also as their television. But
1: have you spent $3,000 on a computer?
3: No.
1: Of any sort?
3: No.
1: That's what I'm saying.
2: Yeah.
1: I mean, it's tell your 2009 self that somebody would even be marketing a cell phone for $3,000.
2: You used to be able to buy a used car for $3,000.
1: Right. Still could, maybe.
2: Maybe.
3: This thing talks to satellites in space, though. Come on.
2: Well, how would I need that for?
1: Again, computers already do that. So, yeah. I mean, I just sold my mom's car. By the way, $5,500 for a 17-year-old car.
2: Wow.
1: I thought that was pretty solid.
3: You might be able to buy 2 of these.
1: Right. Just a little bit less than 2 phones. Come on. That's insanity. There's all kinds of other stuff, obviously just scratching the surface, but I thought that was funny when the headline was like, hey, might not be as expensive as we thought. And then you're like, okay, but still not unexpensive. Is that the right word?
2: Nope.
3: Inexpensive.
1: Inexpensive is the one I was looking for. So 1 o'clock is when they roll that out as for Eastern for the Apple event today. And we'll see. We'll see what the attire is, because that's really what matters. The new CEO is going to be front and center for the first time. So maybe thongs. Maybe they're going to just really throw caution to the wind and just go nuts. I don't know. Just a theory.
3: It's Red Hot Chili Peppers with just the sock.
1: Maybe. I mean, that'd be interesting. They do need to do something to bring eyes back to the product. Mm-hmm. So maybe that's where they go.
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4: Hey, this is Jerry George, and here's some of what's going on this weekend. 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
1: We've probably all been in the situation where you want to reach out to one of your medical providers and you want to do it in the portal. You know, I think everybody has the portal now. And so you can do all kinds of things, including ask questions. But I'm guessing I'm not the only one who wonders, like, anybody ever going to read this? Because sometimes you send something out there and you're like, I got no response. And this is funny because Woody off the air was like, did you know that there's one word that gives you the best opportunity to get a response? And you have to throw that word out there to get that response. And it's very rich coming from Woody because we've all heard his trials and tribulations.
2: Right.
3: Who knows better than me in dealing with multiple doctors? 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
1: Oh, okay.
3: Right. So she'll be using.
1: That she was so far behind the rest of us.
3: That's right. She's been using the portal to communicate back and forth with them as she goes in today.
1: And by the way, promo code Woody50.
3: Right.
1: And if you're going in, you can get a couple's heart and lung scan together for just $99 total. It's a great deal. Go to craftbodyscan.com.
2: And to your point, the portal, like, there are some doctors, I would say most, where they do respond in a timely fashion.
3: Sometimes.
1: So apparently,
2: but
3: you can use one word and it increases the speed and the chances of you getting a response from the doctor. 39%, by the way.
2: In general, or something specific to these times or what we've been going through this year?
1: Just take a guess, for crying out loud.
2: Breathing.
3: Breathing?
2: Bleeding.
3: Breathing and bleeding is two different words. No.
1: Yeah,
3: by the way. I was wondering.
2: Itchy.
3: I was going to warn Wilcox. Jock itch is two words. So.
1: No, I wasn't going to say jock itch. Moist. Sorry,
3: moist is not the word that we were looking for on that one. It's actually specific to your doctor. If you use their last name, they will respond faster than if you just said, Doc, I've got an itch.
2: That doesn't make sense to me.
1: I wonder what that's based on. How would they be doing that research, whoever they are?
3: They analyzed 3.6 million pieces of medical requests through patient portals. This is Columbia University going, if you want your doctor to respond, use the doctor's last name, and they will.
2: First of all, sad that we have to waste our time on this, Columbia University. But it doesn't make sense to me because when I go into the portal, I have to go through to get a medication for one of my kids. You pick what doctor you want to talk to send the message to his team.
1: I wonder if they're, so are they saying you'll get a response faster or you'll get a response from that person? Because what ends up happening a lot for me is you're trying to talk to the doctor, but you'll get an answer from some other staff member, like somebody lower on the totem pole. Like I'm not answering his question. You take that one, you know, that sort of thing.
3: They got a response faster and 40% of the time when using the doctor's last name, as opposed to 26% of the time with no greeting.
2: Because they feel like it's more formal?
3: That you're more...
1: They always say that people respond to their own name better. Yeah. I mean, when you talk to somebody out in the real world, use their name, they tend to focus on you better.
3: You can also...
1: What if I use his middle name? I wonder if I get a faster response that way.
3: Like the mom thing?
1: I don't know. Full name? Yeah. Like when your mom called you your full name, she wanted you to come inside.
2: Do you know your doctor's middle name?
1: I don't, but I'll find out if it does something to help me.
2: Instead of doctor, if I just call him Pete instead of Peter, because that's his first name.
1: Mm-hmm.
2: Does that catch his attention?
1: Or Pablo. It's fun to mix it up, go different language on him. I don't know that he's Hispanic. I just think it's fun when you switch it up.
3: I would recommend
2: that. They love that. Doctors like to be addressed by doctor. At least I've had some in the past. Like, you know, I went to medical school, so you can call me doctor.
3: You can call me Pablo.
2: Right. It didn't go over great.
1: Or is it Pedro? I'm not sure which. Maybe it's Pedro, not Pablo.
2: I'll just throw them all in there.
3: You can also increase your chances. Messages with multiple questions had higher response rates, as did those with between 100 and 200 words. But not more than 200 words.
2: That's a lot of rules. multiple questions, you'd think that would take longer.
1: And I think you get billed for that, right?
2: Right. I'm always 100%. Scared about being billed.
1: Do we all have to sign the form now when we go to a doctor mm-hmm. that's like, you won't ask a second question? Right. You're only here for this, for your itchy. If you ask something about your scratchy, that's like you're going to get billed for that in addition.
3: I'm sorry. Yeah. Did you bring up the word moist earlier? But we're going to have to secondary bill
2: look,
3: you on
2: though,
3: that.
2: But sometimes I have to take the risk because we're already in there. One kid, medication check. Then he's got a knee issue. I'm like, we're either paying for this or we're not. But we're here now, not going to make another appointment to ask about this knee. Let's go.
1: Listen up, Pedro. Talk about my knee right now. I don't care if it's going to cost me extra or not. Can't hide radio money. Wait, we have a doctor who's ready to respond.
4: This is the top urine doctor at some hospital.
1: Okay, that doesn't that's help. It's fun, though. 704-FEZ-3200. Well, that's good information, Woody. I'm going to get in the portal right now.
3: Whatever, Pedro.
1: Take care of business.
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8: After a nice mild morning on this Wednesday, still plenty of summertime heat as we climb into the upper 80s today with some sunshine, 60 tonight. And once again for Thursday, upper 80s, couple of isolated showers. Rain, though, becomes more scattered with those scattered showers and storms Friday, Saturday, and Sunday. From Storm Team Low Weather, I'm meteorologist Jeremy Eisenhoff.
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1: Appreciate the TV talk.
2: Wilcox, Party Down, so good. You're going to love it. Two seasons, real short. Such a funny show. And you guys were talking about Nathan Fielder yesterday. My wife and I started watching Nathan For You last night. I had watched it maybe like 10 or 15 years ago. Oh, man. Hilarious. I cannot recommend enough Nathan For You. Spectacular. Anyway, Woody, you suck.
1: Yeah, Party Down, by the way, he's referring to. We mentioned that a second ago just because it was one of these shows that I just started watching, even though it's 17 years old, I believe. 09, I think. Okay. Jane Lynch. It's done by Paul Rudd. Adam Scott is in it. They play a group of people who work for a catering company in Los Angeles. And so it's, you guys would like it, I think, because it's sort of that we work at a restaurant vibe, a lot of the behind the scenes stuff in a kitchen and just doing weird stuff. Jane Lynch is always fantastic in almost everything she does. She's a big star of this one.
3: Are they all sort of aspiring actors too? Isn't that the whole premise of like they're trying to make it in Hollywood and like as far as they get is this catering business?
1: Yes, essentially that is it. And some of them are young and obviously Jane Lynch is not young. So, but yes, they all have other aspirations. But of course, at the end of the day, they're boozing on the job, you know, for this catering company. Mm-hmm. And it is good. And the Nathan Fielder, that's called Party Down. The Nathan Fielder thing came up because of the surprise documentary that came out that he apparently has done about Elizabeth Holmes. Is that her last name?
4: Yes. Mm-hmm.
1: The Theranos woman who was busted for lying about all of her products and stuff. That just was kind of announced out of the blue. And Nathan Fielder, if you're unfamiliar, is unique for sure is one way to phrase it. Yeah, he did a show called Nathan For You where in that one, he sets up sort of odd scenarios that are sort of real life and then films it. It's kind of documentary style in each one of them.
4: Satirical docu-reality comedy television series.
1: Right. I don't even know. I didn't know how to phrase it because it's not anything you've seen before. But as Chelsea pointed out when we played some audio yesterday, it's an acquired taste maybe if you're used to fast moving excitement, because it's the opposite of that. It's very dialogue driven. It's very slow moving, but it's very funny. But you have to be committed.
3: Four seasons of Nathan For You.
4: I have no knowledge of this at all.
3: Lowest rated is season number one on Rotten Tomatoes at 89%.
1: No, people who know it, and it's very good and very well received.
3: Every other season, 100% on Rotten Tomatoes.
4: Really? Okay, yeah. I'll have to check it out. It looks like it came out in 2013. I had a newborn at that time. So I have like no memory of any life.
3: I'm not accepting any of your excuses.
1: That's one of the best target audiences is newborns.
3: Yes, right. Really, newborn cannot control the remote control. I blame you.
1: No. Newborns love Nathan For You. They've always raved about that.
4: I'll see how I like it.
1: He's one of those guys that it's hard to tell when he's joking and when he's not. And the whole show is like that. Mm-hmm. And so but it's fun, but it's not like, I don't know. You got
4: a specific style of comedy, right?
1: It is. It's unique for sure. Nathan For You. So, and it's not new, but I know a lot of people, because of the way we consume TV and media and movies, you're learning new things all the time. And sometimes the algorithm is like, hey, you should watch this. And you're like, oh, what's this? And you're like, it's 20 years old. Right. How have I not seen this before? And so sometimes it's great when somebody can make a recommendation about stuff like that. And fascinating because he's obviously in the spotlight now with this Elizabeth Holmes documentary that's coming out.
3: Yeah. We still don't know when, though. That's the problem with that, right?
1: I don't remember, but the trailer dropped, so you can check that out. And to add to that, it's football season. Tonight is, for whatever reason, they're still doing this, the debut of Sunday Night Football tonight is what they're calling it.
4: Stop it on Wednesday.
1: 100%.
4: That's annoying.
1: The 40th season premiere of Sunday Night Football tonight on Wednesday night as Seattle and the Patriots go at it.
3: And then we've got Australia game tomorrow.
1: There's a game tomorrow as well. Yeah, it played in Australia. So you got a lot of choices to make.
4: Yes.
1: I'm going to put it to you that way. 7:04. And speaking of games, Woody Game Wednesday, Chelsea.
3: It's happening.
4: No.
1: That's happening. So we've got a lot to get to.
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1: By the way, I'm sure everybody's waking up this morning and wondering the same thing. And thank God the NFL made the announcement. Who's going to be the halftime entertainment at the Munich game in November?
2: Oh,
1: it's a big deal now because, and I would be honest with you, I'm not a huge fan of how they're trying to make the NFL global all the time. And now they're talking about having teams actually stationed in other countries, which I guess is maybe not the right word, stationed, but
2: based.
1: There's another one. But the Patriots and the Lions on November the 15th will play in Munich, Germany. And I guess it's a big deal. I mean, worldwide stage. And they've announced the halftime entertainment. Anybody want to take a guess?
3: It's got to be the Hof.
2: Is it somebody
3: Germany?
2: German?
3: Dude can't walk down the street in Germany.
1: It is not David Hasselhoff.
2: Detroit and New England. So who's from Detroit or New England?
1: Yeah, it doesn't have anything to do with that. One of my favorite bands, I'll be honest with you.
3: 3 Days Grace?
1: No, more current. Sorry, 3 Days Grace. I know you're current, but more current and younger. Cage the Elephant will be performing at the halftime show.
2: They put on a great live show.
3: That is bold for the NFL.
2: It is bold for the NFL.
1: I mean, forward thinking. It's good, right? I mean, not that they're unknown. They're huge. But certainly younger than some when it comes to halftime shows.
3: Yes. Yeah.
1: It's not Tom Petty.
3: We've seen them in concert before, and he sometimes strips down to just the underwear by the end of the show. Well, is that going to be an NFL thing?
1: That's very German. I don't know.
2: It is very German.
1: I don't know. I mean that with love. I don't mean that as a negative.
2: Just because Hasselhoff got drunk and ate that hamburger naked one time.
1: No, that really doesn't have anything to do with it. I just think, I mean, I say this again with love, Germans. I picture you in your underwear. That's all. So if that does happen, I think they'll love it.
2: I think it'll be fun. Munich's a good city.
1: So, and by the way, tomorrow they play in Australia. I don't know if they've announced the halftime for that.
2: Is that called Monday Night Football from Australia on a Thursday?
1: I don't know what they're calling it.
2: It drives me nuts.
3: Nobody knows what day it is in Australia.
1: But it does kick off tonight, and they're actually playing in an American city tonight as Seattle will host the Patriots. So, speaking of games, we've got Woody Game Wednesday coming up. Appreciate those of you who've taken time out of your incredibly busy days to figure out what Woody is going to try and do. So we'll touch on a couple of those coming up next.
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1: So coming up in the next segment, we're going to jump into some Woody Game Wednesday. And appreciate those of you that take some time out of your day yesterday to send in your guesses as to what Woody's going to do. If you're new, you don't know maybe that Woody takes a this day in history or a birthday or an anniversary of some sort, creates a game out of it. And people have taken to trying to predict what Woody is going to do with that, including our old friend Hooters Eric, who has rung in on Twitter at Woody and Wilcox. You're going to celebrate Emergency Services Day today, Woody, with a game called Will You Win or Will You Flop? Who's this person that played a firefighter, EMT, or cop? And you'll play audio of celebrities who've played one of those roles in film or TV.
2: Okay, not bad.
3: Fantastic guess. I didn't even know it was Emergency Services Day.
1: How dare you?
3: Well, apparently it's in the UK, Emergency Services Day, because instead of 911, they dial 999, and today is 99.
1: Okay, that's quick work for somebody who didn't know it was today.
3: I just Googled it because I'm like, Emergency Services Day. I didn't even see it.
1: Listener Jay believes you're going to celebrate National Teddy Bear Day today and has sent along, by the way, a great picture of Cool Beans that he created. The game will be called Cool Beans Loves to Build a Bear. She truly is a gem. Name these people or groups that have a Build-A-Bear based on them. RuPaul, One Direction, Jonas Brothers, Miley Cyrus, just to name a few.
2: They all have bears. They must.
1: I think that's the gist of it. Yes. Okay. I'm sure Cool Beans knows the answer. If you're new to the show, she's an elderly woman who goes to Build-A-Bear.
3: She's an elderly woman.
1: Anything over 15 that goes to Build-A-Bear, you're elderly, Cool Beans. I'm elderly too. I just don't go to Build-A-Bear. So apparently neither of those are the answer.
3: No.
1: What do we got?
3: Today is a special day, and I'd never heard of it before doing the research on it. Did you guys realize that today is International Buy a Priest a Beer Day? Did you even know that there was a Buy a Priest a Beer Day? Chelsea, you went to Catholic high school. How many beers did you buy the old priest when you were going to school?
2: Yeah, that wasn't a thing.
3: Yeah, it is a thing, and today is that day, and I have come up with a game to help us celebrate.
1: How did no one guess International Buy a Priest a Beer Day? That's weird that no one came up with that.
3: I agree.
1: Well, we'll find out how Woody's going to create a game around that, and we'll get you a chance to get in and compete as well. We'll do it next.
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4: This is Jerry George, and here's some of what's going on this weekend. 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
1: International Buy a Priest a Beer Day. Didn't know it existed until yesterday, and then I realized this is a day where people go out and build relationships with their priests, taking them out for a beer, maybe just buying them lunch, beer sometimes, not even necessary. Is that something you do, Chelsea, where you're like, hey, Sister Clister, you want to get together and hang out and have a couple of cold ones?
2: Well, I was in high school when I knew her, and she didn't like me very much, but I have been at my mom's house for Thanksgiving, and a priest was there.
1: Was he knocking back some cocos?
2: No, he wasn't.
1: No, not drinking at all.
3: Is there a buy a nun a beer day as well, or do they fall into the priest heading for this particular purpose?
1: That's a great question that I didn't dive into that I probably should have.
3: All right, we're going to look into that.
1: Yeah. Before we go any further, let's meet our contestants. Everybody say good morning to Jason. Jason, what's going on?
4: Good morning.
1: Good morning. Taking you on is going to be Michael. Michael, what is happening?
4: Not too much. How about y'all today?
1: Just having a great day today and playing a brand new game that I'm calling, well, this should be fun. Who is the celebrity who wanted to be a priest or a nun? I'm going to be playing you guys clips of famous people that before they were famous decided, you know what? Thinking about becoming a priest or a nun. And this is going to be a team game. Jason, who would you like as your teammate? Would you like Wilcox or would you like Chelsea?
4: Wilcox.
3: Oh, look at that.
1: An interesting choice.
3: Yes, Michael, sir. Yes, sir.
1: You and Chelsea right. together. When you think you know the famous person that wanted to be a priest or a nun before they were famous, you shout out your own name. If you get it right, you get a point. If you get it wrong, your opponents get a point. Any questions?
2: I'm going to give it my all.
1: Gonna give it your all.
3: I've got one in my head and I can't think of his name, but I know a guy. I know an actor who wanted to be a priest.
1: Interesting.
2: All right, let's see. Let's see. I feel like it's going to be an old man's game. Let's see.
1: I don't think so. All right, here we go. Who, especially since some of them are
4: games, though, Chelsea. Let's go.
1: Some of them are nuns, so it's not going to be all old guys. Can old guys become nuns? I'm unfamiliar.
2: Let's go.
3: I don't think so.
1: Who is this person who thought about becoming a priest or a nun?
5: TRL happened later in the 90s, so for me,
2: Chelsea.
1: Chelsea.
2: Carson Daly.
1: Carson Daly is correct.
2: As a matter of fact, didn't sound like him.
1: Carson Daly entered the seminary briefly and thought about taking a vow of poverty before his love of rock music led him to become a disc jockey, which he also said is like taking a vow of poverty.
3: Huh. Okay, I didn't know that about Carson. I met him back in his radio days, though. Does that count as a half a point?
1: Hung out with him and played craps with him in Vegas one time.
3: Okay.
1: Good dude.
3: Okay,
2: that's great. Okay.
1: All right, that's one
3: ugly
1: nothing.
3: Name dropping is what's happening.
1: That's exactly right. All right, who is this person who wanted to be a priest or a nun?
6: It is Sprinter Man standing up in this beautiful dress by Louis Vuitton, which I didn't want to get anything on, so I was actually wearing the garment bag. And... try it. And
1: it's going to be a tough one.
2: I don't know it.
1: Nobody on that one. Anne Hathaway. Anne Hathaway talking about the dress that she was wearing. Grew up Roman Catholic, wanted to become a nun initially, then went into acting. All right, next offering. Who is this famous person who wanted to be a priest or a nun right here?
7: Then we just, you know, you see how we kind
2: Chelsea.
7: Of work on different.
2: Tom Cruise.
1: Tom Cruise is correct.
3: Good
1: Tom
3: Lord.
1: Cruise actually went to a Franciscan seminary in Cincinnati, Ohio, and wanted to be a priest before realizing that acting was a better path, then turned to Scientology.
2: And here we are. Okay.
1: All right. 2-0. Next offering. This is a famous person. They wanted to be a priest or a nun. Who is it?
8: And when I was growing up and going to church, you know, we had to go to confession every Saturday before we could have communion on Sunday. And I never told the priest what I thought I really did wrong. I thought, my God, he knows my parents. He'll tell them. So I had to, like, make things up, which I thought were not so terrible. I'm sure everybody does that.
2: Oh, it's so familiar.
1: Nobody on that one, huh?
2: And yes, everybody does that.
1: Madonna. Madonna thought about becoming a nun before going into the music business. All right, next offering. Who is this famous person who wanted to be a priest or a nun?
9: James Cagney says, what's the matter, old timer? You don't know this song?
10: Yeah.
9: And he wrote it. And I think of that every time I hear that Seven Nation Army on a sports broadcast.
1: Chelsea.
2: Jack White.
1: Jack White wanted to be a priest.
2: I'm just going context.
1: Signed up to attend seminary school in Wisconsin, then at the last minute pivoted and went to a public college, and we got Seven Nation Army and the White Stripes and Jack White and more. Nice job, Chelsea. That's 3-0. Next offering, who is this famous person who wanted to be a priest or a nun before they were famous?
10: Well, Gangs of New York comes out of those cobblestone streets.
2: Martin Scorsese?
1: Martin Scorsese is correct, and that's 4, and that is the game. Marty attended a year of preparatory seminary school after high school, but flunked out of seminary school and then was like, maybe I'll try film school.
3: That was the only one I even recognized, but I just wasn't quick enough on that.
1: Really?
3: So you didn't do the one I had in my head.
1: Was it this guy right here?
11: I think, I went to an analyst when I was a kid, and I have a little touch of that. A little touch of Tourette's was the analysis of the time, and I still feel a little.
3: Is that Tom Snyder?
1: It is not. That's Dan Aykroyd.
3: Oh.
1: Dan Aykroyd was kicked out of seminary school for playing a prank where he dressed up a live pig to look like the Pope and was kicked out of seminary school.
2: I mean, we've learned some things.
3: The guy who played the dad on Everybody Loves Raymond, whose name is escaping me.
2: Oh, Boyle?
3: Yes.
2: Peter Boyle?
3: Peter Boyle. Okay. I know this only because, here comes another fun name drop, one of my best friend's father went to seminary with him.
2: Okay.
3: And so they both dropped out, if I believe. Check me on that.
2: If it's your friend's dad, I think he dropped out.
1: Spent 3 years as a novice with the Christian Brothers.
3: There you go.
1: A religious teaching order.
2: Okay. Right.
3: I wouldn't have come up with it because I couldn't think of his name unless you were going to accept dad on Raymond. So sorry about that, Jason. We were screwed either way on that one, man.
2: This has all been pretty fascinating, though.
1: Well, get out there and buy your priest a beer today.
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15: After a nice mild morning on this Wednesday, still plenty of summertime heat as we climb into the upper 80s today with some sunshine, 60 tonight. And once again for Thursday, upper 80s, couple of isolated showers. Rain, though, becomes more scattered with those scattered showers and storms Friday, Saturday, and Sunday. From Storm Team Low Weather, I'm meteorologist Jeremy Eisenhoff.
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1: Oh, Woody decided that for Woody Game Wednesday in the previous segment that we would celebrate International Buy a Priest a Beer Day.
2: That's right.
1: And while the game went fine and Chelsea did very well, seemingly now behind the scenes, it's led to a lot of discussion about Chelsea's Catholic school days.
3: Well, specifically.
1: Specifically one who, and every time this comes up, everybody's like, that's not her real name. Chelsea had a nun named Sister Clister when she was that high school?
3: It was high school English.
1: And is still traumatized when she has to think about it much more than 30 seconds to this day. Am I right or wrong? I don't mean to throw you under the bus.
3: No, it's definitely stuck with me. I mean, Sister Clister, may she rest in peace, even though she made me cry in class. She had a reputation about her, and all the older kids were like, wait till you get to your junior year. You better hope you don't get Sister Clister. And I was like, I'll be fine. Teachers love me. Oh, no. I still remember the thing that she made me cry about.
1: Well, it's your over-cockiness, first of all. I'll be fine. Teachers love me. I mean, come on.
2: Cool Biz is nodding vigorous.
1: Look, Sister Clister can see right through your pride.
3: It's not put on. You know, stay interested and participate in class. It's not that hard, Wilcox. Okay. Come on.
1: Ugly.
3: So... it's funny that I ended up here now after all of that, but she wanted us to tell her the definition of crucible, because that's what we were supposed to look up the night before in class. We were studying the crucible, the play in class, and no one had looked up the secondary definitions. Everybody was just like, oh, it's that little thing, that little container, and you do da da. And so she yelled about that, and that's when I cried. But my God, do I think about the crucible, a test that you go through all the time now.
1: She yelled generally at the class and you cried, or she yelled at you specifically?
3: Within that, she yelled at me specifically too, something she expected more out of me. It was not, I mean, looking back now, like I have a little bit more compassion for her. There was an urban legend or just a school legend that she was ready to leave the sisterhood because she met a man who she was going to marry and she was left at the altar. How factual that is, start to finish, I don't know. But that is what preceded her reputation. And so thinking about it as an adult, I wish I had been a little bit more sympathetic to her. But she still made me cry.
1: All right, well, you've done a bit of a 180 from your teachers love me. So I'm going to give you some credit there that you wanted to be nicer to her had you been thinking about it.
2: Is that a comment?
1: And then, I mean, obviously, I don't know, good or bad, then Night Ranger went on to write a song about her that every stripper uses on stage.
4: I don't think that Clister, oh, the time has come.
1: I would think that would have been good. The royalties on that, at least.
3: Yeah, probably. It's what kept her. I mean, because she was a teacher, wasn't making much. She taught for 52 years at my high school. 52.
1: Mm. Teacher ever make you cry? That's impressive.
2: That's the only one. Is that a common thing for
3: me?
2: No, I mean, ex-nuns to go into education, because we had a vice principal at my high school who's the same way.
3: I remember your.
1: Well, I think in a Catholic school, nuns are often part of the education.
3: Well, for a long time, they were.
2: I went to public school, high school, so.
3: Okay.
2: She was left at the altar. That was the rumor that went around, because she was mean. You guys remember those dolls that people used to make out of, like, baked apples?
3: No.
2: Like, the face would get all wrinkled up, and that's what she looked like.
1: Okay. I kind of know what he's talking about.
3: I don't.
2: Look up baked apple doll, and you'll see what I'm talking about.
3: Like the old men from the Muppets? That's what I think of.
2: Yeah, but picture made out of, like, a partially charred apple that's dry.
1: And you're saying that's what she looked like?
2: Yes.
1: I got you. Okay.
3: This looks like if you could bend and form a rice cake into a face.
2: That would be Agnes Mack. She was the only suspension that I ever received in all my education.
3: I'm shocked you only received one suspension.
2: Who isn't?
3: Right.
2: It was because a buddy of mine wrote a note from the office and then sent it. My teacher's like, you're wanted somewhere, and handed me the note. And turns out that Agnes Mack found out about it and was like, you're supposed to check the signature. Like, I'm sorry.
3: Like, it wasn't legit?
2: I was a senior in high school. I'm like, I get a note from the office that says I'm supposed to go do something, and I followed that note, and you're telling me that I should have checked the signature?
3: Yeah, that doesn't track out. That's what?
1: Did you cry like Chelsea did?
2: I didn't, but shockingly, she only passed away a couple of years ago.
3: Okay.
2: Still,
3: why do you, she's 150.
2: I just Googled her name to see if she was still alive.
1: Okay.
3: All right.
2: and to see if my memory was correct that she looked like a baked apple, and confirmed.
3: Former nuns as teachers and teachers who made you cry in class.
1: 704-FEZ-3200. 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
5: Hey, this is Jerry George, and here's some of what's going on this weekend. The Rolling Thunder Tennessee Chapter 4, Ride for the Wreaths, is on Saturday. 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
1: So some questions have come in as Chelsea was talking about her high school teacher's sister, Clister, who made her cry one time in class. There was this.
2: So I would really love to know the story about how Chelsea went from Catholic school to, I'm guessing, wanting to be a nun to slapping strippers and working on the Woody and Wilcox Show. There's a book in the making here.
1: Well, there probably is a book in the making.
3: Sure.
1: You may have a couple of facts off, though, and yeah. Chelsea, feel free to jump in.
3: I would never wanted to be a nun.
1: Never wanted to be a nun. So I don't know why he assumed you wanted to be a nun.
3: Not everyone who in Catholic school is like in training. Like, that's not how it works.
1: right. This really? Wasn't seminary. Right. This was just a Catholic-themed high school.
3: Right.
1: Themed may not be the right word, but you know what I'm saying.
4: Mm-hmm.
1: So she wasn't studying to be a nun.
3: And
1: maybe I missed it. Did you slap around strippers?
3: No.
1: Okay.
3: Not that.
1: Are you
3: not
1: willing
3: tonight.
1: To learn?
3: No. I would. Okay. No.
4: If they asked nicely,
1: I mean,
4: would
1: for
4: you?
1: A price.
3: No.
1: If there were cameras rolling.
3: Right. If this is on video and it's on a platform and people are paying for it.
1: There we go.
4: Okay. All right. That's the Catholic school training we were looking for.
1: I think he must be confusing that for the time you busted into a strip club and your boyfriend was there.
3: Maybe.
1: You recently told that story.
3: Right. But there was no slapping involved.
1: No. Just sort of verbal slapping.
3: Verbal. Yes.
1: You walked in, screamed music
3: cried,
1: stopped.
3: Yes.
1: It was the classic like needle scratch on a record.
3: Full scene, all of it, yes. But there was no
1: strippers
3: slapping.
1: Had to get their clothes back on. Chelsea's running around. You, how dare you?
4: Nuns
3: no
4: everywhere.
3: Running. Now you guys are getting out of
1: hand. She's running from table to table, screaming at everybody.
3: No, it was just screaming at one person.
1: Screaming at one person and didn't slap anybody.
3: No.
4: I was going to become a nun because of you.
1: Right. So none of that exactly is accurate.
3: No,
1: but was an incident, yes.
3: And plenty of material. For a book, so don't you worry about
1: that. Okay, so that's the part that really matters, and maybe some pictures. 704-FEZ-3200, the talk back button is also available to you as well.
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8: After a nice mild morning on this Wednesday, still plenty of summertime heat as we climb into the upper 80s today with some sunshine, 60 tonight. And once again for Thursday, upper 80s, couple of isolated showers. Rain, though, becomes more scattered with those scattered showers and storms Friday, Saturday, and Sunday. From Storm Team Low Weather, I'm meteorologist Jeremy Eisenhoff.
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2: Hey, this is Jerry George, and here's some of what's going on this weekend. The Rolling Thunder Tennessee Chapter 4, Ride for the Wreaths, is on Saturday. 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The cost is $20 per rider and $10 per passenger, which will benefit Wreaths Across America at the Mountain Home National Cemetery in Johnson City. The Baileyton celebration is Saturday and Sunday. 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

0: products that I would want to be able to be allowed
1: through. What other liquids are you taking with you?
0: I mean, like beauty products and whatnot. But in my mind, like, they have water bottles. So are you going to have, like, it says 3D technology, but you got to have a guy that's just sniffing all day.
2: Yeah, I don't know how liquid looks different in a 3D right. situation.
0: Like, it's how are you going to tell? Right? You
1: so
0: need
1: somebody's
0: a guy.
1: Cracking off the cap to your water bottle and going, yeah, that's water.
0: Yeah.
1: That's vodka.
0: Yeah.
1: That is urine.
0: And very clear.
2: Not healthy.
1: Right.
2: Which, by the way, there's somebody in this building who I'm afraid is on death's door.
0: You said that before. It's still happening?
2: Yes. It's like every other day, somebody in the men's room is not well. But I can only tell because of the smell of their urine. And it lingers. I'm telling you, man, something's going wrong. I don't know who it is. I want to check them because I'm like, dude, seek help. Anyway.
1: By the way, Wilcox available to sniff bottles at the airport.
2: I wish it was hard to tell. It's over the top.
0: And probably there is something wrong.
2: Yes, I don't know what it is.
0: If that were in a clear water bottle, A, you could see the color, but B, you would know the scent without
2: You've always talked about that's your sort of superpower is you have the greatest sense of smell.
0: It's my personal strongest sense.
2: maybe you should offer your services up to the TSA. You'd probably be able to smell it without opening the cap. You'd just smell it through the bottle.
0: Probably. Yeah.
2: With your powers of smell.
1: Mm-hmm. And why should we hire you, Chelsea? I can smell liquid through a bottle.
2: I can smell you right now. Ma'am, I'm 20 feet away. I know.
1: Go see a doctor.
0: Right.
2: You had garlic last night.
1: You had asparagus.
2: Maybe you ought to look into that. I feel like there is something there.
0: That's not really my life's goal, but thank you for thinking of me.
2: You've been looking for ways to get out of this, so just a possibility. Well, I don't know. Eventually, they're going to be like, oh, we're not going to charge you baggage fees if you're a TSA pre-check. Mm-hmm. You know, we're going to be one of those things.
0: Well, that would get people on board.
1: You get to be TSA agent for a day if you're pre-check.
2: We'll let you, every third flight, you'll get to land the plane.
1: Right.
2: If you're TSA pre-check.
0: These are big dreams.
2: Mm-hmm. Well, we'll get there one of these days.
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4: This is Jerry George, and here's some of what's going on this weekend. 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Registration begins at 7 a.m., gates open at 9, and awards will be given out at 1 p.m. Entry fee is $20. 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They'll have a bike show, an audio show, classic cars, trucks, jeeps, a vehicle bike wash, and DJ Josh Blevins. 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Black Horse Cycles in Big Stone Gap, along with Brothers Sisters Family, will host a chili cook-off bike show fundraiser on Sunday beginning at 1 p.m. They'll have live music, a silent auction, prizes, and more. More information on the Freedom Hall and Johnson City events page at WQUT.com.
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Riding the wind since 1937.

It's Pink Floyd from the Dark Side of the Moon. It's time as we rock and roll our way into your Wednesday morning. Hope you're having a nice week. Here's Steeler's Wheel, stuck in the middle with you. 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

0: doing the walk of life with Dire Straits, moseying through the middle of the week on a Wednesday morning with Bud. Hope you're having a real nice day. It started off a beautiful morning. I think we're going to be okay today. And hey, we raised over $27,000 for Camp Friendship. The winner of the bike, Richard Nguru, who happens to own Uemaru Kitchen in Johnson City. Congratulations, Richard. Going to look real nice tooling around on that beautiful Indian motorcycle. Thank you to everybody who donated and bought a raffle ticket. And thank you to Stephen Callahan and his team at Tennessee Hills for making all of this happen. Raised over $27,000 for Camp Friendship. Outstanding. Stick around. It is a Wednesday morning. We've got some rock and roll all the way from Charlie Daniels, Jimi Hendrix, Journey, and more coming up at Tri-Cities Classic Rock, 101.5 WQUT.
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2: Hi, this is Jerry George, and here's some of what's going on. 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

0: Day, still plenty of summertime heat as we climb into the upper 80s today with some sunshine, 60 tonight. And once again for Thursday, upper 80s, couple of isolated showers. Rain, though, becomes more scattered with those scattered showers and storms Friday, Saturday, and Sunday. From Storm Team Low Weather, I'm meteorologist Jeremy Eisenhoff.
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went down to Georgia. He was looking for a soul to steal. He was in a bind because he was way behind and he was willing to make a deal. When he came across this young man sawing on a fiddle and playing it hot, and the devil jumped up on a hickory stump and said, "Boy, let me tell you what. I guess you didn't know it, but I'm a fiddle player too. And if you'd care to take a dare, I'll make a bet with you. Now you play pretty good fiddle, boy, but give the devil his due. I bet a fiddle of gold against your soul, because I think I'm better than you." The boy said, "My name's Johnny, and it might be a sin, but I'll take your bet. You're going to regret

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And he pulled the bow across the strings and it made an evil hiss. And then a band of demons joined in and it

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And he laid that golden fiddle on the ground at Johnny's feet. Johnny said, "Devil, just come on back if you ever want to try again. 'Cause I told you once, you son of a gun,

0: That's R-O-C-K in the USA from John Mellencamp on this Rock and Roll Wednesday morning with Bud as we matriculate our way through the 10 o'clock hour. Some great rock and roll is, as always, on the way, and some really special stuff coming up as well. Wreaths Across America is coming up Saturday, September 19th. This year's official theme is Remember Me, and how we do that is we place wreaths on each soldier's gravesite at Mountain Home National Cemetery. We're raising money for the wreaths this weekend. First, we've got a night of live music coming up Friday night at the Stockyard in Bristol. Folks, this is going to be big. Going to be a great time. Live music from Power Shift, a Southern rock band that's donating their time for this cause. 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All the proceeds will benefit Wreaths Across America. Each wreath costs $17. 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For Wreaths Across America, a motorcycle ride Saturday. 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
2: Hey, this is Jerry George, and here's some of what's going on this weekend. 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

0: Day, still plenty of summertime heat as we climb into the upper 80s today with some sunshine, 60 tonight. And once again for Thursday, upper 80s, couple of isolated showers. Rain, though, becomes more scattered with those scattered showers and storms Friday, Saturday, and Sunday. From Storm Team Low Weather, I'm meteorologist Jeremy Eisenzahl.
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just don't seem to have as much to lose. Strange how the night moves.

That's Van Halen with Right Now. As we make our way into the 11 o'clock hour, it is a Wednesday morning. Here's that one you'll want to hear. This is Lynyrd Skynyrd. It's Freebird. 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

0: That's Boston with Peace of Mind. 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On your Wednesday, making our way towards the noontime hour and your Classic Rock lunch with a shot at a $25 gift card from Dairy Queen up for grabs in the next hour. But meantime, oh, we got some great rock and roll to get to first. Also, we talked about all the great things going on for wreaths across America this coming weekend and in the weekends to come. We got some other neat stuff going on as well. Sunday, it's Horsepower for Hounds at Tennessee Hills in Bristol. It's going to be a bike show, audio show, classic cars, trucks, and Jeeps. 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Plus, DJ Josh Blevins will be spinning the tunes. And all the proceeds go to Misfit Hounds, a great place for older hounds who need a home and lots of love. 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
2: This is Jerry George, and here's some of what's going on this weekend. 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Registration begins at 7 a.m., gates open at 9, and awards will be given out at 1 p.m. Entry fee is $20. Saturday is a special day at Bright Zoo, 3425 Highway 11E in Limestone. It's a fundraiser from 10 a.m. until 5 p.m., and 100% of admission proceeds will be donated to St. Jude. Horsepower for Hounds is on Sunday at Tennessee Hills in Bristol. They'll have a bike show, an audio show, classic cars, trucks, Jeeps, a vehicle bike wash, and DJ Josh Blevins. It's a fundraiser for Misfit Hounds Rescue. Black Horse Cycles in Big Stone Gap, along with Brothers Sisters Family, will host a chili cook-off bike show fundraiser on Sunday beginning at 1 p.m. They'll have live music, a silent auction, prizes, and more. More information on the Freedom Hall and Johnson City events page at WQUT.com.
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0: Still plenty of summertime heat as we climb into the upper 80s today with some sunshine, 60 tonight. And once again for Thursday, upper 80s, couple of isolated showers. Rain, though, becomes more scattered with those scattered showers and storms Friday, Saturday, and Sunday. From Storm Team Low Weather, I'm meteorologist Jeremy Eisenzoff.
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0: That's the police. Don't stand so close to me. It is a Wednesday headed towards the noontime hour. How about Janis Joplin? Here's me and Bobby McGee. 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

0: back, and we got a big game coming up for you this weekend as Tennessee hits the road, heads to Atlanta to take on Georgia Tech, the Ramblin' Wreck. 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
2: Hey, this is Jerry George, and here's some of what's going on this weekend. The Rolling Thunder Tennessee Chapter 4, Ride for the Wreaths, is on Saturday. Registration starts at 11 a.m., kickstands up at 12:30 for a scenic escorted ride, which will begin and end at WJ's Bike Shop, 3318 Wakefield Drive in Johnson City. The cost is $20 per rider and $10 per passenger, which will benefit Wreaths Across America at the Mountain Home National Cemetery in Johnson City. The Baileyton celebration is Saturday and Sunday. 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

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A little rock and roll from Queen, and why not? Because football's back, right? That's the kind of stuff you think about when football

0: Still plenty of summertime heat as we climb into the upper 80s today with some sunshine, 60 tonight. And once again for Thursday, upper 80s, couple of isolated showers. Rain, though, becomes more scattered with those scattered showers and storms Friday, Saturday, and Sunday. From Storm Team Low Weather, I'm meteorologist Jeremy Eisenzoff.
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Riding the wind since 1937.

Let's give a little bit from Supertramp on this rock and roll Wednesday afternoon with Bud as we mosey into the noontime hour and officially throw on the open sign for the classic rock lunch. Here's Whitesnake. Is this love? 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

0: Lonesome George Thorogood, and who do you love on a rock and roll Wednesday afternoon with Bud into the classic rock lunch. We got some great rock and roll on the way. Also coming up in just a little bit, your chance to win that $25 gift card from Dairy Queen Grill and Chill. 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
2: Hi, this is Jerry George, and here's some of what's going on. 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

0: Day, still plenty of summertime heat as we climb into the upper 80s today with some sunshine, 60 tonight, and once again for Thursday, upper 80s, couple of isolated showers. Rain, though, becomes more scattered with those scattered showers and storms Friday, Saturday, and Sunday. From Storm Team Low Weather, I'm meteorologist Jeremy Eisen's off.
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That's you too from the Joshua Tree and Where the Streets Have No Name on this Wednesday afternoon in the Classic Rock Lunch. 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And all you have to do is give me a call, 423-477-1015, and be caller number 10. Now, you don't have to be on the JOB. If you're out just hanging around, give me a call. You can win as well. Call me now. Be caller 10. Good luck. Here's the Doors. 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

0: classic rock and roll from Styx. Oh, mama, that's Renegade on your Wednesday afternoon with Bud, the classic rock lunch. Congratulations to Susan Ford from Bristol. She's caller number 10, and now she's got that $25 gift card from Dairy Queen Grill and Chill. Maybe go get one of those outstanding Blizzard treats. Are you kidding me, man? Whatever your favorite stirrings and mixins are, they'll put it right in there for you. Put it into an ice cream cake if that's your bag. Or maybe you're just in the mood for the simple treat of a dilly bar. They got those as well, so go check it out. Great food as well. Hamburgers and hot dogs and, of course, the chicken strips with a bucket of gravy. They are Dairy Queen, and they are our classic rock lunch partner of the week. So keep your ears peeled all week long for your chance to play and win. And stick around. We got some great rock and roll coming up, including Stevie Nicks, Manfred Mann's Earth Band, and more at WQUT.
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2: This is Jerry George, and here's some of what's going on this weekend. 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Horsepower for Hounds is on Sunday at Tennessee Hills in Bristol. They'll have a bike show, an audio show, classic cars, trucks, jeeps, a vehicle bike wash, and DJ Josh Blevins. 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Black Horse Cycles in Big Stone Gap, along with Brothers Sisters Family, will host a chili cook-off bike show fundraiser on Sunday beginning at 1 p.m. They'll have live music, a silent auction, prizes, and more. 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

0: today. Still plenty of summertime heat as we climb into the upper 80s today with some sunshine, 60 tonight. And once again for Thursday, upper 80s, couple of isolated showers. Rain, though, becomes more scattered with those scattered showers and storms Friday, Saturday, and Sunday. From Storm Team Low Weather, I'm meteorologist Jeremy Eisenzahl.
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Riding the wind since 1937.

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More than a feeling. 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How about some rock and roll from Van Halen? It's the best of both worlds. 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
2: Hey, this is Jerry George, and here's some of what's going on this weekend. 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

0: Day, still plenty of summertime heat as we climb into the upper 80s today with some sunshine, 60 tonight, and once again for Thursday, upper 80s, couple of isolated showers. Rain, though, becomes more scattered with those scattered showers and storms Friday, Saturday, and Sunday. From Storm Team Low Weather, I'm meteorologist Jeremy Eisenhoff.
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That's Back in the Saddle with Aerosmith as we rock and roll our way through the 1 o'clock hour headed towards 2 o'clock in the downhill portion of the program. Here's AC/DC. 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

0: Yeah, that's Def Leppard. 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Bud rocking and rolling on this, your Wednesday afternoon. Headed towards the 2 o'clock hour. Buzz, of course, will be along after 3 o'clock this afternoon. So make sure you plan on sticking around. We've got some great sweet deals that are still hanging out on our page. And would like for you to go check them out. See if maybe there's something there you'd enjoy. Back 9 Golf in Johnson City. 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
2: Hi, this is Jerry George, and here's some of what's going on. Guardian Riders will host Bike Night and Suicide Awareness Day on Thursday from 7 till 10 p.m. at Jailhouse Barbecue in Blountville. They'll have bikes, food, karaoke, raffles, and a memorial wall. 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

0: Still plenty of summertime heat as we climb into the upper 80s today with some sunshine, 60 tonight. And once again for Thursday, upper 80s, couple of isolated showers. Rain, though, becomes more scattered with those scattered showers and storms Friday, Saturday, and Sunday. From Storm Team Low Weather, I'm meteorologist Jeremy Eisenzahl.
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That's John Cougar. A little ditty about Jack and Diane. Tri-Cities Classic Rock, 101.5 WQUT. Have you been looking around? You've been paying attention? We're there, folks. We're in the land of confusion. Here's Genesis, WQUT.

0: today. Still plenty of summertime heat as we climb into the upper 80s today with some sunshine, 60 tonight. And once again for Thursday, upper 80s, couple of isolated showers. Rain, though, becomes more scattered with those scattered showers and storms Friday, Saturday, and Sunday. From Storm Team Low Weather, I'm meteorologist Jeremy Eisenhoff.
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0: Well, it might be a little bit early in the year for it, but that's how they have to do me at the Thanksgiving table. Just roll me away. Bob Seger and the Silver Bullet Band on this rock and roll Wednesday afternoon with Bud. Time for me to get up and get on out the way. Buzz will be along after 3 o'clock this afternoon. He's got your 4 o'clock deep cut. You can tune in after the 4 o'clock hour. Buzz going to drag something sweet out of the archives, maybe something you haven't heard in a while. Maybe you've never heard it before, but it is newly powered by Motor Mile Motors with hot rods and trucks and luxury cars and classic cars. What a neat place. If you have not checked them out yet, oh, go do so. 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It's good stuff. Then, of course, the traffic jam comes your way after 5 o'clock this afternoon, powered by Kia of Johnson City. We want to see you in a Kia. So make sure you plan on spending the rest of your afternoon right here at Tri-Cities Classic Rock, 1015 WQUT.
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2: This is Jerry George, and here's some of what's going on this weekend. 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Registration begins at 7 a.m., gates open at 9, and awards will be given out at 1 p.m. Entry fee is $20. 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They'll have a bike show, an audio show, classic cars, trucks, jeeps, a vehicle bike wash, and DJ Josh Blevins. It's a fundraiser for Misfit Hounds Rescue. Black Horse Cycles in Big Stone Gap, along with Brothers Sisters Family, will host a chili cook-off bike show fundraiser on Sunday beginning at 1 p.m. They'll have live music, a silent auction, prizes, and more. 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

0: today. Still plenty of summertime heat as we climb into the upper 80s today with some sunshine, 60 tonight. And once again for Thursday, upper 80s, couple of isolated showers. Rain, though, becomes more scattered with those scattered showers and storms Friday, Saturday, and Sunday. From Storm Team Low Weather, I'm meteorologist Jeremy Eisenzoff.
1: 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Riding the wind since 1937.

0: 101.5 WQUT, the Tri-Cities Classic Rock. Skynyrd Simple Man, and yes, it's Buzz. Happy Wednesday. We've got the deep cut on the way. We're going to dig into the archives. We're going to pull out a gem. We're going to dust it off, and we're going to throw it on the air. And we hope that you like it. We've got the traffic jam on the way, too. Going to wrap up your workday and get you home with a big set of back-to-back classic rock. Yesterday, we did 51 minutes. Commercial-free. Love it, man. I'm not sure if we can top that today, but we are going to give it a try. The traffic jam on the way right here on QUT. And this weekend, a huge weekend here in the Tri-Cities on Sunday, we've got a big fundraiser. It's Horsepower for Hounds, happening at Tennessee Hills in Bristol, Tennessee. They've got a bike show, an audio show, classic cars, trucks, and Jeeps. It's going to be a whole lot of fun. Registration begins at noon up until 2 p.m. The judging begins at 2 p.m. There will be a bike vehicle wash from noon to 4 as well, food trucks, merch, and a whole lot more, plus DJ Josh Blevins. What? Josh, I didn't know, man. Josh Blevins will be spinning the tunes this coming Sunday again at Tennessee Hills in Bristol, Tennessee. All the proceeds will benefit Misfit Hounds, a great place for older hounds who need a home and lots of love. And, of course, Brad does that every day. We love that, Brad. Great job. So it's a great event this coming Sunday. Again, Tennessee Hills with QUT. More details on the website. We've got it for you on the events page at WQUT.com.
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2: Hi, this is Jerry George, and here's some of what's going on. Guardian Riders will host Bike Night and Suicide Awareness Day on Thursday from 7 till 10 p.m. at Jailhouse Barbecue in Blountville. They'll have bikes, food, karaoke, raffles, and a memorial wall. 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
4: Afternoon, 88 degrees, mild tonight, 60 degrees, back in those upper 80s for Thursday and Friday, although we'll begin to see that chance of rain return, especially on Friday, with rain becoming a little more noticeable at times, scattered to widespread showers and storms as well over the weekend. From Storm Team Low Weather, I'm meteorologist Jeremy Eisen's off.
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0: Hello.
1: John, what's up, buddy?
0: I was just working on some motorcycles over here.
1: There you go, at WJ's.
0: Yep.
1: That's awesome, buddy. Well, listen, I wanted to touch base with you about this coming weekend, okay?
0: Uh-huh.
1: So Friday night, we're going to have a get-together, a party with a band. They're called Power Shift. They do a bunch of great Southern rock, and we're going to be doing this at the Stockyard in Bristol, Tennessee. I love the Stockyard, by the way. What a great place to see some live music. And what we're going to be doing is taking donations at the door. We'd love for you to, you know, donate, or not you specifically, John, but we're asking maybe for $10. But if that's too much, hey, throw in $5 or throw in $2. Whatever you can donate, we'll take it. And really, it's important that everybody show up. So that's this coming Friday night. The doors at 7 o'clock. We'll have a DJ. Then at 8 o'clock, we've got that great band hitting the stage, man, Power Shift. And again, that's happening at the Stockyard in Bristol. And then, John, on Saturday, we've got your big ride happening, don't we?
0: Yeah, sure do. Reese Across America ride.
1: Yep. Registration at 11 a.m. Kickstands up at 12:30. And you're going to be taking a scenic escorted ride that leaves WJ's and then returns to WJ's as well. Now, all the money we raise on Friday and Saturday will be used to buy wreaths for Wreaths Across America.
0: Right, for our cemetery here at the VA.
1: Yep. Mountain Home, right?
0: Yep.
1: Well, I just wanted to give you an update on that because I know we've been working to raise some money, and I know Deb from Freedom Hall is going to be there Friday night as well. So we're excited about it, John.
0: Well, we're excited, too. We're going to try to come up. Some of us are going to try to come up and support you.
1: Hey, I would appreciate that on Friday night, and we'd love to see you on Saturday. So we're going to rock out on Friday. We're going to ride on Saturday, and we're going to be raising money for Wreaths Across America.
0: Yes, sir. That's it.
1: You got it, John.
0: All right. Thank
1: you. We'll see you, buddy.
0: Uh-huh.
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0: 101.5 WQUT, the Tri-Cities Classic Rock, the Cars. Let's go. And yes, it's Buzz. The deep cut is on the way. Going to dig into the archives. We're going to pull out a gem. We're going to dust it off and we're going to throw it on the air right here on QUT. And we've got the traffic jam on the way, too, as we wrap up your workday and get you home. Big set of back-to-back Classic Rock. And UT football this Saturday. The Volunteers are 1-0. They take on Georgia Tech Saturday night. Game time, 7 p.m. The pregame at 4:30 right here on QUT. 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

101.5 WQUT, the Tri-Cities Classic Rock. That is Pink Floyd and Mother. Yes, it's Buzz. Happy Wednesday. It's time for the 4 o'clock deep cut. We do it every weekday at around 4 p.m. We dig into the QUT archives. We pull out a gem. We dust it off and we throw it on the air. And we hope that you like it. And if you don't, well, we'll have to try again tomorrow. And guess what? We've got a new sponsor on the deep cut. Bring it on. Motor Mile Motors. They've got a new location right here in Johnson City. I drive past it every day. It's on South Boones Creek Road. Man, they've got some great... Is that a ZZ Top truck they've got down there? I mean, they've got some hot rods. They've got some gorgeous trucks, classic cars. They've got it all. You've got to check them out. Motor Mile Motors, with a new location on South Boones Creek Road in Johnson City. I think they've got a location on the Bristol Motor Mile. And I think they've got some trucks in Bristol as well. I've got to find out more. Since we're just getting to know these guys, but they've got some great stuff here in Johnson City. 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On this date, back in 1972, Slade, the band was at number one on the UK singles chart with Mama, We're All Crazy Now, the group's third UK number one. I love this band. And actually, I was digging through the archives. I came across a 12-inch vinyl. So let's break out the turntable and throw on Run Runaway from Slade right here on QUT.

0: 101.5 WQUT, the Tri-Cities Classic Rock. Led Zeppelin, Good Times, Bad Times. And yes, Budweiser has wandered into the studio. Bud, what's going on, bro?
1: Well, I was coming in here, Buzz. I knew it was about time a little while ago for you to do your 4 o'clock deep cut. And I wanted to remind you, I figured you already knew, but I thought I'll go in and remind him that this is the date that Imagine was released by John Lennon, the album, 1971 on this date. Right. So I'll go in and remind him of that just in case he's digging for something. But then you fired up Slade, Runaway. And I'm like, I'm just going to keep that to myself, man. We're grooving here.
0: I'm all about the John Lennon.
1: Sure.
0: It's one of the greatest songs of all time.
1: It is one of the most powerful songs I think ever recorded.
0: And I probably should have done it.
1: Well, here's your saving grace.
0: Go ahead.
1: The album was released on this date. The single was released on this date Friday. In 1971.
0: This Friday.
1: So you got a reprieve if you choose to use it.
0: I don't know if, hold on a second.
1: On a Friday, I realize it's a little.

0: Well, you were right. Great song. Right?
1: That
0: come
1: is
0: on.
1: A good one, man.
0: How did I miss that, Bud?
1: Well, listen, when you got Runaway from Slade queued up, sometimes that's the only thing you got on your mind, and it was an outstanding deep cut. So
0: I was going to blame it on the smoke break, man.

0: Yes, Tennessee football on the air this coming Saturday. We've got a Saturday night date with Georgia Tech down in Georgia. 7 o'clock kickoff. Pregame at 4:30 right here on QUT. Let's go, Big O!
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2: This is Jerry George, and here's some of what's going on this weekend. 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
5: Afternoon, 88 degrees, mild tonight, 60 degrees, back in those upper 80s for Thursday and Friday, although we'll begin to see that chance of rain return, especially on Friday, with rain becoming a little more noticeable at times, scattered to widespread showers and storms as well over the weekend. From Storm Team Low Weather, I'm meteorologist Jeremy Eisen's off.
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0: 101.5 WQUT, the Tri-Cities Classic Rock. Aerosmith, Sweet Emotion. Yes, it's Buzz. Happy Wednesday. We've got the traffic jam on the way as we wrap up your workday and get you home with a big set of back-to-back classic rock right here on QUT. Yesterday, we did 51 minutes of back-to-back classic rock for the ride home. I'm not sure we can beat that today, but we are going to give it a try. And a big weekend this weekend. Horsepower for Hounds happening this Sunday at Tennessee Hills. And don't forget, too, this coming Friday night. I'm so excited about this. We're raising money for Race Across America. We're going to do it Friday night at the Stockyard in Bristol, Tennessee. Get ready. We've got live music on stage. Yes, we do. We're going to be rocking out to some Southern classic rock with a great band here in the area called Power Shift. They're going to rock out on Friday at the Stockyard. Then we're going to ride on Saturday. Of course, we're going to be working with John over at WJ's Bike Shop in Johnson City. We've got the details on the events page. 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

0: Yeah, come on. Let's hit the road. Let's do it. Let's wrap up the workday. Hey, you've done enough today. Let's rock out on the ride home. The traffic jam on the way next. Big set of back-to-back classic rock powered by Kia of Johnson City. We want to see you in a Kia. And we're going to hit the road now.
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2: Hi, this is Jerry George, and here's some of what's going on. 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
1: Afternoon, 88 degrees, mild tonight, 60 degrees, back in those upper 80s for Thursday and Friday, although we'll begin to see that chance of rain return, especially on Friday, with rain becoming a little more noticeable at times, scattered to widespread showers and storms as well over the weekend. From Storm Team Low Weather, I'm meteorologist Jeremy Eisenhoff.
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That's right, the Traffic Jam is on the air. 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And the Traffic Jam powered by Kia of Johnson City. 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

0: 101.5 WQUT, the Tri-Cities Classic Rock, the Doobie Brothers Blackwater, and yes, it's Buzz. It's football time in Tennessee. Get ready this Saturday. The Volunteers are on the road down in Atlanta to take on Georgia Tech. Pre-game show at 4:30 here on QUT. Kickoff at 7 o'clock. Let's go, Big Orange!
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4: 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Think again.

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1: John, what's up, buddy?
0: I was just working on some motorcycles over here.
1: There you go. Hey, WJ's.
0: Yep.
1: That's awesome, buddy. Well, listen, I wanted to touch base with you about this coming weekend, okay?
0: Uh-huh.
1: So Friday night, we're going to have a get-together, a party with a band. They're called Power Shift. They do a bunch of great Southern rock, and we're going to be doing this at the Stockyard in Bristol, Tennessee. I love the Stockyard, by the way. What a great place to see some live music. And what we're going to be doing is taking donations at the door. We'd love for you to, you know, donate, or not you specifically, John, but we're asking maybe for $10. But if that's too much, hey, throw in five or throw in two. Whatever you can donate, we'll take it. And really, it's important that everybody show up. So that's this coming Friday night. The doors at 7 o'clock. We'll have a DJ. Then at 8 o'clock, we've got that great band hitting the stage, man, Power Shift. And again, that's happening at the Stockyard in Bristol. And then, John, on Saturday, we've got your big ride happening, don't we?
0: Yeah, sure do. Reeds Across America ride.
1: Yep, registration at 11 a.m., kickstands up at 12:30, and you're going to be taking a scenic escorted ride that leaves WJ's and then returns to WJ's as well. Now, all the money we raise on Friday and Saturday will be used to buy wreaths for Wreaths Across America.
0: Right, for our cemetery here at the VA.
1: Yep. Mountain Home, right?
0: Yep.
1: Well, I just wanted to give you an update on that because I know we've been working to raise some money, and I know Deb from Freedom Hall is going to be there Friday night as well. So we're excited about it, John.
0: Well, we're excited, too. We're going to try to come up. Some of us are going to try to come up and support you.
1: Hey, I would appreciate that on Friday night, and we'd love to see you on Saturday. So we're going to rock out on Friday. We're going to ride on Saturday, and we're going to be raising money for Wreaths Across America.
0: Yes, sir. That's it.
1: You got it, John.
0: All right. Thank
1: you. We'll see you, buddy.
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0: Afternoon, 88 degrees, mild tonight, 60 degrees, back in those upper 80s for Thursday and Friday, although we'll begin to see that chance of rain return, especially on Friday, with rain becoming a little more noticeable at times, scattered to widespread showers and storms as well over the weekend. From Storm Team Low Weather, I'm meteorologist Jeremy Eisenzahl.
1: 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Riding the wind since 1937.

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1: Hello?
2: Hey, bud.
1: Buddy.
2: Buddy. Yes.
1: I've been trying to call you. And I just about hung up on you. Dude, sorry. Okay. I've been trying to call you. What's going on Sunday? You guys are doing a video?
2: Yeah, we're going to do a new video for a new single we got called Get Up.
1: Okay, cool.
2: And
1: now, wait a minute. Have we,
2: what we're gonna,
1: is this a new song?
2: Yeah, it's a new song, yeah.
1: Oh, bro, how come we didn't do our debut on QUT?
2: Well, we didn't really know. You know, we haven't released it yet, so...
1: Okay. All right. I should say, I'm talking to Buddy with Asylum Suite, and they are producing a new video for a new song, and they're doing it this Sunday. And you're looking for folks to show up to be in the video, is that right?
2: Yeah, we're wanting some crowd participation for the video.
1: I mean, that's great. Everybody wants to be in a video.
2: Oh, yeah, it's always a lot of fun.
1: Yeah, what are the details? Where is this happening? What's going on?
2: Basically, we're shooting the video in a large warehouse that's located at 313 Legion Street in Weber City, Virginia.
1: Okay.
2: And it's just off the main drag. And so what we're doing is we're basically shooting part of the video in the morning, and in the afternoon, starting at 4, is when we're going to be concentrating on the crowd shots and things like that.
1: Okay. So are you looking for different roles? I mean, in terms of, would there be, is it just to be in the crowd for the crowd shots, or are you looking for other folks to maybe do something more in this video?
2: No, just crowd shots. Just we're going to zoom through the crowds and let everybody just have a good time and rock out to the music. And we'll be zooming in and out and just having a lot of fun.
1: Okay, so it's a performance video for the new song. Is it called Get It On?
2: It's called Get Up.
1: Get Up. Get Up. Dude, yeah. I'm going to play that and have fun Sunday. And I hope that I hope you get a great crowd and everything goes great.
2: Well, I appreciate you. Yeah, we look forward to it, so it should be a good time.
1: Buddy, thank you, man.
2: Thank you so much.
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0: Afternoon, 88 degrees. Mild tonight, 60 degrees. Back in those upper 80s for Thursday and Friday, although we'll begin to see that chance of rain return, especially on Friday, with rain becoming a little more noticeable at times, scattered to widespread showers and storms as well over the weekend. From Storm Team Low Weather, I'm meteorologist Jeremy Eisen's off.
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0: 101.5 WQUT, the Tri-Cities Classic Rock. Van Halen, When It's Love. Yes, it's Buzz. Happy Wednesday. On tap this weekend. There's a lot going on. We'll have a block party weekend on the air here on QUT. Going to kick things off Saturday morning. Misty Reed will do the honors. Jerry George on the air as well. The captain, John Patrick, who was off last Saturday because of the UT game. John will get some airtime this coming Saturday as well. We've got Tennessee football on the air. Pre-game at 4:30, kick at 7 o'clock. On Sunday, wait, does that mean Shane? Yeah, Shane is not going to be on the air Saturday night. He will be bummed out about that. On Sunday, we do it again. But we've also got Alice Cooper on the air at 4 o'clock, Flashback at 6 o'clock, and the House of Hair on the air at 10 o'clock this weekend right here on QUT.
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3: Afternoon, 88 degrees, mild tonight, 60 degrees, back in those upper 80s for Thursday and Friday, although we'll begin to see that.
4: 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Welcome to the show.
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